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0: 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It's never wrong.
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London, Paris, paradise. But ain't got much memory of the scenes. 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

Speaking of the coast, remember Pfeiffer Beach, you and me. That sunset, cliffs by the sea, and the night rolled in. And you still talk about that moon that I can't forget.

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Potts Farm was a place to go. Load a truck up, hit the dirt road. 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I'm tired of talking, man. Y'all ain't listening. Them old

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I paid the tab and I turned around. Got on that phone on the way home. Ended up down the rabbit hole again. Funny how you haven't changed a bit, but you're twice as pretty.

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how foggy it was? You can check out the video on Wixie's Facebook page to see for yourself. You know those areas where that low-lying fog causes some problems this morning. Therefore, deer are going to be a problem. Those suckers will jump out in front of you like nobody's business. It's like, man, did your mamas not raise you to look both ways before you cross the road? Deer, not the smartest animal on the planet. Hope your Friday's off to a beautiful start. It's going to be absolutely hot across Wixie country again today. 86 with a chance of some showers this evening. Oh, yeah. Let's kick it off with some Matt Stell. Prayed for you every single day. Wixie 100.3.

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0: had the most wonderful conversation yesterday with former Illini great Myers Leonard. Oh, yeah. Man, we talked for nearly an hour about everything. And I'll tell you what's going on with Myers coming up in less than 10. A chance for you to hang out with him with Wixie 100.3.
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0: At Rocky Mountain Low on this Friday morning, where we will officially kick off your weekend right around 7:35 with your Friday song. Had a chance to talk to former Illini basketball great Myers Leonard. This guy was a top 15 draft pick. I mean, went to the Portland Trailblazers. I mean, we can forgive him for that one. But he was a good basketball player. Big old fella, too, about 7 feet tall. Myers Leonard decided to pick up a guitar, learn how to play, and start singing some country music. And he says, you know, man, I feel like I'm getting better and better every day. I'm learning, working with a vocal coach and writers. Well, he's coming to town on Friday, September 11th, 7:30 at the City Center. You can check on, get all the information at thecitycenterchampaign.com. Myers Leonard, former Illini great, coming to town with Wixie 100.3.
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0: Here at Wixie 100.3, we like to celebrate all the little holidays besides, you know, Valentine's, Christmas, you know, and your birthday. We want to celebrate days like National French Fry Day. Ooh, who's got the best French fries in town? I will tell you, as much as I love Culver's burgers, I'm not the best biggest fan of their fries. Yeah, they're okay, but you know, like Five Guys. Man, Five Guys has got some really good fries. So wherever you get your best French fries, enjoy them today. Woo.
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In two songs, I'll tell you what all's happening and where I will be this evening. Just imagine UTV and side-by-sides racing. Oh, yeah. I'll give it to you. In two on Wixie. Come on, Kenny. Carry us on.

be a lot of fun tonight. UTV and side-by-side races at the grandstands. Where, Dwayne? The Fisher Community Fair. It kicks off at 6 o'clock. I'm going to be there for all that fun and excitement, so bring out your UTV.

0: TV or your side by side, sign up for a chance to win some prizes. Woo! It's always fun. I'll tell you what else is going on this weekend. Tomorrow morning at 11 o'clock, I'm going to be calling Bingo for Moore's Rescue Ranch. Oh, yeah. 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

really much thought how long you should spend on the toilet doing your business. Huh. Well, Dwayne, that's none of your business. Oh. But your doctor may be concerned if you're sitting there for a long period of time scrolling on

your phone. I have the optimal amount of time you should be sitting, according to doctors, in two songs. Oh, you never know what you're going to hear on Wixie 100.3.

She's country and she knows it, but does she know how long she should be sitting on the toilet doing her business? Yeah, that business. Listen up, folks. It's really none of my business, but according to doctors, it should take about 3 minutes to do, you know, that, and no more than 5 minutes to have a movement, and maybe even less. And so if you're spending 7, 8, 9, 10, 12 minutes on the toilet, have a conversation with your doctor. I mean, look, I get it. We come across an interesting article on our phone, and we just can't stop scrolling and reading, and before you know it, 20 minutes have passed. Yeah, they say it's not good for us, so we should just, you know, limit our time on the little porcelain crown. Hey, I'm just helping. I'm looking out for our health, you know?

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1: Good morning to you on your Friday. We're talking about the chance for more scattered showers and thunderstorms more later on into your Friday. 85 for the high, 66 tonight for the low. Still the chance of some rain. Again, very scattered to isolated. That will be the same on Saturday. Not everybody gets the rain. High there of 83, sunny on Sunday, high of 84. I'm WCA3 Chief Meteorologist Kevin Lighty.
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0: what was it, 2 months ago, we did a little video with this Hardee's down the road here on West Bradley Avenue in Champaign. You know, they've been closed for a minute now. And when I thought we were going to get this Asian wok company, it was coming from, I don't know, Springfield or Decatur, and they started working on the Hardee's down here. Then all of a sudden, we did that video and brought some attention to it, and it literally ceased. I mean, they haven't done anything else to this Hardee's over here. Everybody was kind of excited we were going to get a new restaurant over here in this area. So if you know what's happening, please spread the word. I'd like to find out what the deal is because, we're not going to get that Asian wok restaurant. Maybe something else will pop into that building. Stick around. We will officially kick off your weekend. Oh, no long wait for that. It's coming up in less than 10 on Wixie.
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0: name is Stella Lefty. I like it. It's called Boston. And you got it on Wixie 100.3. My name is Dwayne from the Lands Heating, Cooling, Plumbing, and Underground Solutions Studio. I've often wondered what it would feel like to be on an airplane during a serious storm and get struck by lightning. Now, I only want to know what it feels like. I don't actually want to experience it. I came across a really interesting article from a pilot that describes what it's like to get struck by lightning during a flight. I'll give it to you in less than 10. It is Friday. That means it's the weekend!
1: Waking! 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

In case you're ever on an airplane during a really serious storm and you wonder what it would feel like to get struck by lightning, here's what an airplane pilot says. If your plane ever gets struck by lightning, you might see a flash, feel a bump, but that's usually about it. Huh. He says, just stay calm because even though it might be startling, the plane is safe and the pilots are well equipped and qualified to handle any issues that might arise because of lightning. Yeah, just a bump? Really? So if you're worried about your aircraft, you know, being damaged in an electrical storm, you know, struck by lightning, you know, they'll land, they'll inspect it, but usually they are okay. A bump?

0: How many of you have a feline in your life? Oh, a little furry cat. Oh, it's National Kitten Day. I remember about this time last year, I went over to Catsnap here in Champaign for a little visit, doing our Pet of the Weeks, and I saw this litter of kittens. I went back the next day, and I adopted Augie. Oh, he is such a cool little cat. 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He sleeps right by my head every night. If you're looking to bring a little furry little feline into your life, it's National Kitten Day. We work with some really great rescues here in Champaign-Urbana. Catsnap and Moore's Rescue. Check them out. 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You wake up every morning and there just seems to be so much chaos in your life. You're just so cramped inside your house. And all you want to do is find a new home for your family. 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

if we didn't have enough on our plates and enough to worry about already. Be thankful you don't live in California, Arizona, New Mexico, and parts of Texas. Ooh. The next dust storm coming through there, ooh, it's going to be nastier than usual. I'll tell you what's going on in two songs. Chris Stapleton right now. You should probably leave those areas. It's coming up on Wixie.

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0: know.
1: Woo, you better get them on pretty quick and get out of Dodge. There's some dust storms coming through areas of California, New Mexico, Arizona, even parts of Oklahoma. They're fungal storms. They're spreading a dangerous disease across those areas of America. Yeah, dust storms that carry microscopic fungal spores capable of causing, they call it valley fever. It's a serious lung infection. The concern is the hotter temperatures and these drought conditions and all these changing weather patterns. Ooh, so yeah, if you plan on

0: traveling out to those parts of the country, maybe put on a mask and be aware of valley fever. Ugh.
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2: Good morning to you on your Friday. We're talking about the chance for more scattered showers and thunderstorms more later on into your Friday. 85 for the high, 66 tonight for the low. Still the chance of some rain. Again, very scattered to isolated. That'll be the same on Saturday. Not everybody gets the rain. High there of 83. Sunny on Sunday, high of 84. I'm WCA3 Chief Meteorologist Kevin Lighty.
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0: darling.
1: Big weekend at the box office. No doubt you've been seeing the trailers. I'll tell you what's showing on the big screens at Harvest Moon Twin Drive-In in Gibson City in two songs. It's got to be a nice weekend. Morgan Wallen right now in Seven Summers from the Lands. 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This is Wixie 100.3.

0: you seen the trailers for Moana and Dwayne Johnson and that big old lush head of hair? It's playing this weekend on Screen 2 at Harvest Moon Twin Drive-In in Gibson City. Also, Minions and Monsters are on Screen 1, so it's going to be a big family fun weekend. 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

that Riley Green reached out to Toby Keith's family and says, do you mind if I use... And they were like, yes, please. And he did. It's called Fake As You Drunk from Riley Green with a little snippet there from Mr. Toby Keith. On Wixie 100.3, looking for something to do this evening. I'll tell you where I'm going to be hosting some UTV and side-by-side races in two songs on Wixie.

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0: fun tonight at the Fisher Community Fair in Fisher, Illinois. I'll be there at 6 o'clock for the UTV side-by-side races at the grandstand. My buddy Lucas was in it last year. It's kind of fun. And hey, it may be a little muddy tonight. We got a chance of some rain. Hopefully that rain will hold off till later. And then at 7 o'clock, the gates open for that concert. They got an arena rock show. Oh, yeah. You can get all the details at fisherfair.com.
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Oh, Mark Zuckerberg, you're nothing but a liar. I'll tell you what Meta is up to. They introduced it on Tuesday with their new artificial intelligence image generation. All your photos? Yeah. Be aware, they don't belong to you anymore. In two songs on Wixie.

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Thanks to Cabinet City Granite, Marble, and Tilton.

0: That selfie you posted years ago could soon help create someone else's AI-generated image. It's part of Meta's, Facebook's newest AI tool, and it's raising some eyebrows. I'm not real happy about it. It's a tool called Muse Image, which is being integrated into Instagram, WhatsApp, and all that Meta AI, and eventually Facebook and Messenger. Now, you can opt out, but the controversy centers around its ability to use content from public Instagram accounts.
1: Yeah.
0: I mean, I don't want my face to show up on somebody else's weird image. So you need to opt out. You need to be looking for it. It's called Muse Image, and it's going to be coming to Instagram, WhatsApp, and soon it will be on Facebook and Messenger.
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1: It's two tickets to a concert. It's a Daytona Airbrush t-shirt. Wondering who's gonna kiss who first. You know what I'm talking about. Hey baby, what you doing tonight? It's butterflies and Bud Lights under the stars and on the stripes. A

0: Kojo and Carrie, you got to get me out of here on this Friday morning. It's going to be hot. Dress light. Keep an eye on the pets. If you got dogs and cats outside, make sure they got fresh water. You don't want to be out there drinking that old hot water yourself. Or bring them inside. Let them keep cool with you. This evening, I'll see you at the Fisher Community Fair, 6 o'clock. Those UTV and side-by-side races kick off. And then tomorrow morning, I'm going to be at the VFW 630 in Urbana, to call some B-I-N-G-O. Yeah, call them Bingo for Moore's Rescue Ranch. Big fun weekend. Oh, I forgot. This afternoon, your drive home, Nicole's going to give you a chance to win your way to Scotty Mac at Mattoon Bagel Fest. Man, there's so much going on. See ya.
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Good afternoon. Happy Friday. I am Nicole, and coming up before 3:30, another chance for you to win tickets to see Scotty McCreery at Bagel Fest from Wixie 100.3. Here's Chase Matthew.

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1: I was all but 22, I think, at the time. I'd been out on the road, lonely at night, and it'd been a while.

Wixie 100.3. It is time. I got a pair of tickets to see Scotty McCreery at Bagel Fest in Mattoon 1 week from today. Be caller 9 right now. 217-355-3333. Good luck from Wixie 100.3.

0: Wixie 100.3. That's the latest from Lainey Wilson. Good afternoon. I'm Nicole Beals, and it's time to give away some Scotty McCreary tickets. Hi, Wixie.
1: Hi. I'm calling for the contest.
0: For some Scotty McCreary tickets.
1: Yes.
0: What is your name?
1: Karen.
0: Karen, congratulations. You're going to the show.
1: Oh, that's great. Thank you.
0: Hey, you're welcome. You've got two tickets to head over to Bagel Fest in Mattoon next Friday night and see Scotty McCreary. Where are you calling from this afternoon, Karen?
1: I'm from St. Joseph.
0: And who just made you a winner?
1: Wixie.

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John Morgan at Wixie 100.3. Good afternoon. I'm Nicole Beals. This weekend, make sure that you get a good picture of your dog and then use the Wixie app to upload that picture for a chance to win some hot summer cash. It's the Dog Days of Summer photo contest, and voting starts on Monday. The dog with the most votes is going to win some cash. 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

0: 100.3 with Keith Urban. That's Messed Up as Me. So I guess the Minnesota State Fair is pretty well known for their creative variety of foods that they have available each year. And after seeing their food menu for this year's fair that they have just released, I get it. One of the items on that list is the pickle pie, which is a pie crust that's filled with chopped pickles, pickle juice, and cream cheese, topped with a whipped frosting made from ranch and Cholula hot sauce. And then that's garnished with a gherkin and a sprinkle of dill. Probably, I would not try that. There's also When Pigs Fly, which is a flight of pork sausages wrapped in a puff pastry served on a stick. There's the apple donut ham grinder. And the one thing I would most likely try, the pumpkin bar funnel cake. Real pumpkin, cinnamon, sugar, and vanilla blended with the original funnel cake batter, then deep fried. And then on top of that, they melt butter and top it with homemade cinnamon cream cheese frosting. That sounds pretty amazing. I'm Nicole Beals in the Lands Heating, Cooling, Plumbing, and Underground Solutions Studio. We've got Luke Combs coming up for you. We'll also hear from Jason Aldean at WIXI.
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1: Wixie 100.3, the Mega Millions jackpot keeps growing up to $604 million. There's another drawing later tonight. Here's Sam Hunt.
2: I knew I'd see her around. I'd be at some party. She'd show up and I'd be walking out. Or across some parking lot, hiding behind her sister. I'd look up, she'd be at the red light beside me in that white Maxima with the sticker on the back. Not that.

101.3, Jason Aldean. That's Don't Tell On Me. And that song makes 32 number one hits for Jason. Megan Maroney now, Am I Okay at Wixie.

0: stories that will make you smile. It's The Bright Side with Nicole.
1: You might have seen the video for this one. A Connecticut family's husky is a hero after stepping between a young child and a charging black bear. Home security footage captured the bear running toward the child, but then the dog sprinted across the yard, confronted the bear, and chased it away. The child and the dog were unharmed. The owner said he was rewarding his brave dog with a T-bone steak. And a nonprofit called the Montana Bar Fairies is going viral for rewarding people who make the safe choice not to drive after drinking. Volunteers are leaving $5 coffee gift cards under the windshield wipers of cars left overnight at bars, thanking the owners for getting a ride instead of driving themselves. That's a look at the bright side on WKSY 100.3.

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100.3, Scotty McCreary, that's Cabinet Solo. Scotty's going to be at Bagel Fest next Friday night in Mattoon. Morgan Wallen now, I'm the problem at Wixie.

Happy Friday to you. The weekend kicking off. We may kick it off with some showers and thunderstorms, though, as we head throughout tonight, a low of 67. Still a couple of showers around, especially early on Saturday, 84 for the high. Looks like Sunday is pretty nice, with highs back around 85. I'm WCI3 Chief Meteorologist Kevin Lighty.

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0: Wixie 100.3, Dylan Scott, this town's been too good to us. Well, the Fisher Fair will wrap up on Sunday. The Georgetown Fair gets underway tomorrow. 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I'm Nicole Beals, and I've got Rascal Flatts on the way for you. 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
1: Zach Top says he used to look at the guys who had the big old gym set up out on the road, like Riley Green, and laugh. He said he would be drinking his beer for breakfast, watching them work out. But today, things are a lot different for Zach. Zach said he has traded in his beer for breakfast for a morning workout. Life has changed a lot for Zach since he stepped into the spotlight, and he admits that the same lifestyle that he once laughed at has now become his reality. And congratulations to Alan Jackson and his wife, Denise. Their family has grown again. The couple's youngest daughter, Danny, and her husband, Sam, have welcomed their first child, a baby boy named Samuel Hudson Carrington, who will go by the name Hudson. And this is the fifth grandchild for Alan and Denise. That's Nicole's News at Wixie 100.3.
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Well, Lixie 100.3. Kane Brown has tattoos, but he says that is one thing he's not going to allow his kids to get, as long as they're living under his roof anyway. But they're only 2, 4, and 6, so he's got a while before he has to worry about that. Like, I love country music at Wixie. 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
1: Welcome to the weekend on this Friday evening as we're going to find a few scattered showers and thunderstorms as we work our way through tonight. 67 for the low.

0: of showers, especially early on Saturday, a high around 84, but we clear things out on Sunday, bring back the sunshine, and a high back around 85 degrees. I'm WCA3 Chief Meteorologist Kevin Leidy.
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Wixie 100.3, Megan Maroney adopted a puppy back in February, and she said when it came to naming her puppy, she had a couple names picked out, Boots and Lorraine, but when she saw the puppy's feet, she had little white feet, looked like she was wearing boots, so Boots was the perfect name. Here is Megan with Beautiful Things at Wixie 100.3.

0: Shaboozy at Wixie 100.3. A couple of teenagers in California learned the hard way that the self-driving cars pay attention. They got into the vehicle while drinking alcohol and firing water beads from a toy gun at people outside of the car. The Waymo's onboard cameras detected the behavior and pulled into a shopping center parking lot while the company was notified. Soon after, police were called at the scene. The officers surrounded the vehicle and the teenagers were detained. I'm Nicole Beals. Coming up, we've got Ashley Cook. We're also going to hear from Florida Georgia Line. Scotty McCreary's on the way to it.
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0: that win. That's the hat at Wixie 100.3. Good evening. I'm Nicole Beals. Get to Wixie.com this weekend and upload a picture of your dog. 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Voting is going to start Monday for the Dog Days of Summer photo contest, and your dog could win you some hot summer cash. Oh, look at Cooper. I was just looking at some of these dogs that we've had uploaded already. Cooper is hanging out in the pool and looking adorable. Stella and Sassy are super cute. Bosco. So make sure you get your dog in this contest. Dog Days of Summer. 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Tim McGraw, too, at Wixie.
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They're showing the Bee Movie, and the doors open at 8 o'clock. Here's John Hardy. 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

Scattered showers and a few thunderstorms as we head throughout the rest of your Friday night. Overnight lows down around 67. I think we could still see a little bit of rain on your Saturday. I also think a lot of us will stay dry, but the best chance of rain maybe in the first half of the day, a high of 84. Clearing out on Sunday, sunny and nice, and a high of 85. I'm WCI3 Chief Meteorologist Kevin Lighting.

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Nicole Beal's getting ready to head out, but I'll be back with you tomorrow morning. We've got Thomas Rhett on the way. Morgan Wallen's coming up. Now, Tucker Wetmore, this is Wind Up Missing You at Wixie.

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